gentlemen, this is Billy McCluskey from Palm Springs reporting for NBC Sports of America. 20 seconds to the start of the 31st party of the race on the Hudson.

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Yes, my heart is lonely, and this room's so cold.

0: back those days to me. 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
1: The way you acting, honey, I think you're kind of blowing your top. What I have to say to you really gonna make you stop. You have no logical reasons to act that way. Now get a load of what all the chicks and chippies have to say.
0: Dig that.
1: They said that I'm a good man. I really knows my jive. Mm. And all the hip chicks said that I'm the best alive. And when there's moonlight, and I begin to squeeze.
0: You mean freeze.
1: Honey, you get that feeling way down in your knees. Now, all the chicks are nuts about this Armstrong guy. But if they soon don't let me go, I'll blow my top or die.
0: I'm gonna kill you.
1: Mama, mama, bring back those days to me. Said, Mama, bring back those peaceful days to me. Oh,
0: Mama, Mama.
1: Ba da da da da da da da da da da da da da.
2: Nu skal vi så lytte til en kending for os, der lytter til den slags musik, nemlig Rocking Chair, der er skrevet af Hoagy Carmichael. Med sig i studiet og på scenen har han P.V. 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Hunt synger sammen.

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1: I ain't got no gin, father.
0: I'm gonna tan your

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1: What cabin joking, father?
0: I ain't going nowhere.
1: You ain't going nowhere more.
0: Just sit me here grabbing.
1: Grabbing?
0: Grabbing at the flies round this rocking chair.
1: Rocking chair, Lord.
0: My dear old Aunt Harriet.
1: Aunt Harriet.
0: How long in heaven she be?
1: Heaven she be, baby.
0: Just send that sweet chariot.
1: Oh, chariot.
0: For the end of the troubles, I see.
1: My sweet chariot.
0: Old rocking chair gets it, son.
1: Old rocking chair get it, father.
0: And judgment day is near.
1: And judgment day is here.
0: And I'm chained. 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

0: Pops. 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I want to ask you a question.
1: What's bugging you, baby?
0: Well, have you ever been in love?
1: How you sound. I've been in love 4 times. But tell me, can anyone explain the thrill of a kiss? No, no, no.
0: Oh, babe.
1: But when two egg lips are pressed against yours, then you'll know, yes, you'll know, I'll be. Oh, can anyone explain the glow of romance? No, no, no. 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

0: Ja, jeg må nok sige, at så var jeg solgt. 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
1: Folks, come gather round my stand. And hear Satchmo's Happy Dixie Band. Now I know some people call it corn, but right here's where the blues is born. Yeah, that music blue, just the thing that you like to strut to on the floor. Yeah, that slide trombone.

0: Everybody move and get right in the groove.
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Give a listen while he goes to town. Red Callender, meet him face to face. He's the man that slaps the old bass. 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Here's me, excuse my crutch, introduce myself I must, I'm Satchmo Armstrong, don't forget.

0: For at understrege alvoren eller det modsatte i dette lille program, er den næste titel Crazy Words, Crazy Tune, og her der er det et band eller en leder, der hedder Dick Robertson, der står for løjerne.
1: There's a guy I'd like to kill, and if he doesn't stop, I will. He's got a ukulele and a verse that's loud and shrill. 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His ukulele, daily, how he'd strum,

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0: careful of your conversation on the telephone, for other people may hear things just meant for you alone. The other night, the wires were crossed, and though it sounds absurd, here's a little earful of the things we overheard.
1: Hello, hello, is that the inspector's office?
0: Yes, this is the inspector speaking.
1: Well, say, I live up in Wigan, you see, in a house down by the sea.
0: Oh, you live up in Wigan? Then why blame that on me?
1: Well, there are 20 crooks around this house. Oh, Sheriff, I need you.
0: Well, don't get excited, and I'll tell you what to do. Shut the door.
1: Ah, but they're coming through the window.
0: Well, shut the window.
1: Well, now they're coming through the door.
0: Well, shut the door.
1: Yes, but now they're coming through the window. Oh, the room is full of won't hold anymore.
0: Once Eve and Adam were invited to a local dance. It wasn't what you'd call refined, but still they took a chance. Soon Adam whispered, when some fellows started getting tough, you should have worn your holly, dear, the party's getting

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They said, "Beg pardon, lady, it's your faults we've come to mend." 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

0: The city gal, more than nine-tenths pure, till a country guy came riding by on a 10-cent trolley tour. His eyes were mean, his heart was black,
1: and this interurban tramp
0: beguiled poor Nell and took her back to his nearby nudist camp.
2: His cohorts looked her over in a picturesque ravine,
1: from orchestra and balcony to second mezzanine,
0: and then of there elected her to be their nudist queen. Oh, she's so sweet when she appears, the corn's all eyes instead of ears. Taxi drivers strip their gears for Nellie, the nudist queen. Her point of view is rather quaint, she holds her subjects in restraint. Though love is blind, the neighbors ain't, says Nellie, the nudist queen. Among the trees with birds and bees, she flutters and she flitters. She rambles and she gambles and she toddles and she titters. When Nell goes

Now her overhead expense, to say the least, is very small. She never needs a tailor, there's no laundry bill at all. And her meals are always splendid in her out-of-doors menage. A dinner for a dollar, and of course no cover charge. When you see a nudist wedding, as we did the other day, you can watch the groom's expression when they give the bride away. You can tell by her knee action if the model's old or new. You can always tell the best man at a nudist wedding too. Now some creditors came calling at her clearing in the hills and asked to see a statement that would justify her bills. When they viewed her liabilities, the atmosphere was tense. But when she showed her assets, boy, her assets were immense. So we're going back to nature to go native minus clothes, with a great big tin of aspirin and menthol for our nose. Though only God can make a tree, as famous poets tell, it seems if he can make a tree, we ought to make our knell. A blind man came the other day, threw his pencils right away, took off his specs and said, I'll say to Nellie, the nudist queen. A boy of five came out to chat. She gave his cheeks a playful pat. The kid cried, Mama, buy me that. Nellie, the nudist queen. Like ancient Greeks, the human freaks about the fields go naked. There's good clean fun out in the sun. That is if you can take it. Oh, she's a woodland nymph at play, front and rear.

Tobias Wilcock welcoming you aboard Coconut Airways Flight 372 to Bridgetown, Barbados. We will be flying at an height of 32,000 feet and at an airspeed of approximately 600 miles per hour. Refreshment will be served after takeoff. Kindly fasten your safety belts and refrain from smoking until the aircraft.

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God dag. 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
1: And then he grabbed her.
2: And then
1: he tied her up.
2: And then
1: he threw on the railroad track.
2: And then
1: a train started coming.
2: And then

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1: No, Harry, I'm singing second, man.
2: And a very exciting girl.
1: I'll bring that bass out, man.
3: Hey, man, I'll bring it out a little bit more.
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